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1: Only Curad has Telfa, the pad that won't stick to a wound. 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
2: Hello there. You know, I've been all around this wonderful world of ours, and in all of this world, nothing else is silly putty. What is silly putty? Well, it's a real solid liquid. If you pull it so, it'll go forever, like taffy. But if you give it a sharp tug, it'll break like a biscuit. Now, when you make silly putty round and drop it, it'll bounce higher than a rubber ball. And here's something else you can do with silly putty. 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Always put your silly putty back in its egg, or it will run slowly away. You can buy silly putty for $1 wherever toys are sold. And remember, nothing else is silly putty.
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I wonder if you're lonesome tonight. 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

As the kids say, BRB. 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LOL. 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

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Good morning, it's Jim Ryan. It is hump day. I am excited. Just after 6 o'clock with Bill Withers. Some bad advice. Don't use me. 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
1: Wrap it up with Ray Charles on Pure Oldies, Georgia on my mind, just about 6:22. We got a lot of stuff on the show today. We have celebrity birthdays, October 14th. I'm looking at the list now. A couple names on there, not as quite as big as yesterday, but we'll talk about that. Also, Happiness in the Small Moments, a feature we do at 8:50 every day, just sort of recognizing the little things that are positive that happen throughout our day. Long set of Pure Oldies up next with the Birds kicking it off.
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1: Inside a long set of Pure Oldies, one of the most beautiful love songs of all time. This is The Association and Never My Love.

That's right. Nothing does it like 7-Up. 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

0: Wrapping it up with Chubby Checker on Pure Oldies. All right, so I was talking about turning 16 because I played Your 16 by Johnny Burnett. Okay, my 16th birthday. So I remember it because I asked for a guitar amplifier for my birthday, right? And so my birthday comes and we usually like do a thing at my grandmother's house and all this. And then nothing. Nothing happened. They just sort of like, they didn't forget my birthday. They said happy birthday, but there was no like celebration or anything. And it kind of felt like the movie, 16 Candles, where they all forgot her birthday. So the day ends and I'm just sort of sitting in the living room at night and I cried. Right? Listen to this. I'm so stupid. I cried. And then I look in the closet and in the closet was the amplifier. They just didn't give it to me yet and I found it. So there you go. Don't cry when you're 16. Though it's my party and I'll cry if I want to, but still.
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That means the first Twin Spin comes right now from Foundations. 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

Sunday will never be the same. And neither will the other 6 days of the week. 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

0: 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It's about 7:20. We're going to talk about celebrity birthdays coming up in a half hour. In the meantime, though, so much great music on the way. We have the Everly Brothers, some of the best harmonies and acoustic guitar playing in history. And the Rolling Stones are going to kick it off with one of their many classics.
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It's Marvin Gaye, I'll Be Doggone, on Pure Oldies. 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

0: 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Wrapping up with the Beatles on Pure Oldies. All right, celebrity birthdays today. Mr. Cliff Richard, born in 1940. We have Colin Hodgkinson from Whitesnake. I'm not sure which member he is. 1945. Justin Hayward from the Moody Blues, born in 1946. Miss Natalie Maines from the Chicks, 1974. And Usher was born on this date in 1978.
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The hits just keep on coming, hit after hit. 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

0: 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Hey, how's the coffee going, by the way? I mean, yesterday I was talking about how I did a double shot of espresso before I came to work, and I was cruising, man. I felt great. I just had my regular cappuccino here today. Sorry I took a sip of that on the air. That's rude. But I wanted to have some coffee with you. So, I mean, I hope you're having coffee as well. And if you're not, if it's not your thing, tea is wonderful. I'm a big tea guy. We got Clapton coming up next. Also, the Shirelles on Pure Oldie.
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We're moving through a long set of pure oldies. We're coming up in the 9 o'clock hour, the official halfway point of my week, which is exciting. Marvin Gaye now.

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Hollywood Palace. I kind of miss those days. Like before the internet, you know, when you could see an artist and they would debut on television and it was a big deal. Do you remember at the Grammys that year when Ricky Martin sort of came out and performed? And it was the first time anyone had really seen him perform since he was a little kid, Menudo. And it just, it blew up. I mean, those moments, the Beatles on Ed Sullivan, of course, I feel like we don't get those anymore.

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And now it's back to 1963. 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

Back in high school, you stood there just staring at her. 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

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Wrapping up with the Beatles and Twist and Shout on Pure Oldies with Jim Ryan, October 14th. Wow. Wait a minute. Were we at the halfway point of this month already? Does that mean that I have to start thinking about my November mortgage? I'm not ready. On this date in 2004, Eric Clapton was suspended from driving in France after being caught speeding 134 miles an hour in his Porsche 911 Turbo. Oh, come on, Eric. I probably would have done the same thing. No, we don't condone that kind of behavior here at Pure Oldies. Absolutely not.

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0: 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Before you became the authority, you used to fight it. Remember? It sounded a lot like this.

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1: It's Frankie Valli. I don't know. If you had to pick a signature song for Frankie Valli, there are so many of them. But I think this one might be in the running. It's Pure Oldies.

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The Beatles and Please Please Me, and I always say this, there should be a comma there. Please, please me. But no, they're the Beatles. They can get away with whatever they want. We got a long set of Pure Oldies coming up after 11 o'clock. We're going to kick it off with the Shirelles. We also have, what do we got coming up here? Peter, Paul, and Mary, Del Vikings. It's going to be a good hour on Pure Oldies.

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0: 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On this day in rock and roll history, 2003, Ozzy started his treatment for Parkinson's disease. He had tremors that postponed his European tour. He spent some time in a Boston hospital. He was there for a few weeks having a medical test for the tremor, which were getting worse over the last couple years. We got the Supremes wrapping up a long set of Pure Oldies.
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0: Des Moines Pure Oldies, 104.5. And wrapping it up the right way with the Beatles and Penny Lane. That's going to do it for me, Jim Ryan, on the 14th day of October, 2026. I want to thank you for spending time with me during the morning. I know the morning is a very personal time, and the fact that you listen to me and our music is really important to all of us. We appreciate it, and we appreciate you. Mindy is in next. She's going to get you through the rest of the workday and heading towards the end of the workday into your commute. And I'll leave you with the Beach Boys in just a minute. Have a great rest of your Wednesday.
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0: 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A Santa Barbara, California elementary school principal has been suspended for allegedly changing a student election so her daughter could become sixth grade president. Ariel Curry chose her daughter despite her finishing second in the vote count. She apologized to parents, teachers, and students, saying, "I led deliberations after the student votes were tallied that resulted in overriding the outcome of two positions. I'm committed to making this right. Moving forward."
1: Don't forget, just the messenger here.

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0: 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Peanut M&M's named the healthiest Halloween candy. Registered dietitian Rose Britt says it's not a whole balance, but it will give us a little more sense of fullness compared to our more traditional straight sugar type candies. She also likes Reese's, peanut butter cups, and Snickers as more complex choices, and Smarties as a relatively low calorie sugary option. Dietitians recommend looking for Halloween treats with protein or fiber and chocolate with 70 to 85% cocoa. Dark chocolate typically has less sugar than milk chocolate.
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0: 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Colorado's Evergreen High School named Therapy Dogs, Polenta and Noreen, its first canine homecoming king and queen. The dogs support students and staff arriving before school and staying until after the last bell. They greet students outside each morning and can be found in the counselor's office, walking the halls, or offering company during tests. Noreen joined the school in January. Polenta arrived in August. They were crowned during the homecoming game.
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0: Sylvester Stallone wants to do a Rocky prequel focused on Rocky Balboa at age 16. The proposed story would introduce Rocky's father, mother, and half-brother. Stallone says the studio cut information revealing that Rocky's loan shark, Gazzo, was his half-brother and that they were raised together. The proposed prequel would also include Adrian. Would you watch?
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0: 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Reader's Digest says Yellowstone may be influencing baby names, with Western-inspired choices like Dutton, Wyatt, Maverick, and Oakley gaining popularity. Taylor Sheridan's Western dramas have helped make cowboy culture cool again. Some of the names parents are choosing sound as though they could fit right into the Dutton family tree. Popular names for girls include Cheyenne, Pearl, and River.
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Originally a surf band, they started out as the Knight Riders and became the Crossfires in 1963. They became the Turtles in 1965. 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

0: 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Hackers put supermarket freezers into defrost mode. Quartz Magazine says hackers recently disabled refrigeration units at hundreds of French supermarkets. They forced cooling systems into a continuous defrost cycle. Refrigerator and freezer temperatures reach as high as 50 degrees. Stores had to throw away spoiled meat, frozen goods, vegetables, and of course, money.
1: So it started out with the prescription medications, and then I had an illness. 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Drinking became a thing, and what was recreational in the beginning ended up controlling me. Really, I was falling apart on the inside. I had a hard time getting out of bed, a hard time leaving my house. I 100% recommend Sheepgate.
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Pure Oldies 104.5. On this day in 1957, although it was banned by some radio stations for its suggestive lyrics, the Everly Brothers had their first number one on the singles chart with Wake Up Little Susie. And on this day in 1959, Bobby Darin was at number one with Mack the Knife. The song won the Grammy Award for Record of the Year.

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Drummer Isaac Red Holt and bassist LD Young, formerly members of Ramsey Lewis's jazz trio, formed a new outfit called the Young Holt Trio with pianist

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On this day in 1966, Pink Floyd played their first ever underground set when they appeared at All Saints Hall, Notting Hill, London. On this day in 67, the second series of the Monkees TV show started on BBC TV. Plans for the show to be screened in color were dropped, so it was aired in black and white. And on this day in 68, the Jackson 5 make their national TV debut on ABC TV's Hollywood Palace. Pure Oldies Music History.

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0: 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On this day in 1969, the Supremes released Someday We'll Be Together, their last single with Diana Ross. It became the last of 12 number one pop singles for Diana Ross and the Supremes on the Motown label. Although it was released as the final Supremes song featuring Diana Ross, it was recorded as Ross's first solo single, and Supremes members Mary Wilson and Cindy Birdsong didn't sing on the recording. Pure Oldies music history.
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0: 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On this day in 1969, police in New Jersey issued a warrant for the arrest of Frank Sinatra in relation to his connections with the mafia. And on this day in 71, a music publishing firm filed a $500,000 lawsuit against Creedence Clearwater Revival singer Joe Fogerty, claiming that Fogerty's song Travelin' Band contained substantial material copied from Little Richard's Good Golly Miss Molly. The suit was eventually dropped. Pure Oldies Music History.
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John Lennon hated this one, saying it was 3 minutes of contradictions and meaningless juxtapositions.

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Send a thoughtful message, plan a special outing, or simply tell someone how much they mean to you.

0: 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If you're planning holiday travel, Google shared a bunch of data to help people figure out when they should book their holiday travel to get the best deals. For Thanksgiving, Google found that prices are lowest about 34 days beforehand, which is October 23rd this year. And for Christmas, prices are lowest about 56 days before the holiday, which is October 30th. Have a great night.
1: Hey there, this is Mitch Caluzzi. You might recognize my voice, but I've got another name for you to remember today. Fix It Yeti, 515-259-1111. 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Well, we found one. My very own Father Bob. 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Basements and decks, on our list. 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Big project? Fix It Yeti. Small project? Fix It Yeti. Weird project? Well, there's nothing a Fix It Yeti hasn't seen. Give Bob a call. 515-259-1111. That's 515-259-1111. We show up, have a clear scope with a fixed price and real crews. Again, that's Fix It Yeti. 515-259-1111. Fix It Yeti. 515-259-1111. Fix It Yeti. 515-259-1111.
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They show up, look around, and disappear. 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
1: That's a cola. 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That's a lot. 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

I wonder if you're lonesome tonight. You know, someone said the world's a stage and each must play a part. 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